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It's not that you're attractive, but oh, my heart grew.

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Live for today, never give up the fight. 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

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Is all that I can give to you. Love is more than just a game for two.

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0: old and gray.
1: Yeah.
0: Promise you won't stray.
1: Yeah.
0: For I love you so.
1: I love you so.
0: Sonny boy.
1: 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I hope you liked it, Mr. Capone.
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